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Playing the greatest hits of all time. 92.9, The Grand.

did you not grant? The Spinners, and I'll be around. It is 8:10. I'm Gary Chino, and surely we'll have a look at some of your answers to my question of the day right now. We're walking in rhythm, but very slowly we're walking. It's the Blackbirds of 92.9, the Grand.

0: the greatest hits of all time. 92.9 The Grand, you sat him up and let him play some rock and roll, which is great, yeah. But if you're a neighbor, yeah, I don't want you playing it too loud, okay? Enjoy, but not too loud. I don't have a problem with loud music, to tell you the truth. I just have a problem with your loud music. It is 8:18. Gary's question of the day up on our 92.9 The Grand Facebook page. And yeah, we're talking about neighbors. What is a quality you look for in a new neighbor? Somebody just moved in, and Chantel says one that you can say hello to with a nod and not have to have a 20-minute conversation over the fence in your private backyard. And Jenny says, well-behaved kids and animals. The people themselves respect their surroundings, including home maintenance and care. Yeah, you don't want that Chevy up on blocks in the front yard, do you? Steve says, friendly, quiet, honest, and good to get along with. Amber says, nice enough to cut the lawn for us and us for them to put and keep them at a distance. Patricia says, clean and tidy property. And from Gail, Gail says, considerate and friendly, but not too friendly. And I get that for sure. You don't want them coming over for a cup of sugar all the time, do you? So there's Gary's question of the day up on our 92.9 The Grand Facebook page. What is the quality you look for in a new neighbor? Let us know on our 92.9 The Grand Facebook page. It is 8:19. Coming up, Peter Frampton and a song that Mick Jagger does background vocals.
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1: Yeah, Mick Jagger sings background vocals on this song. It is Peter Frampton, I'm In You, on 92.9 The Grand, playing the greatest hits of all time.

listening to 92.9 The Grand with your Google Home is easy. 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

playing the greatest hits of all time, 92.9 The Grand Glass Tiger. And don't you forgive me when I'm gone. It is 8:35. Were you considering going to the Canada Day Parade in Caledonia tomorrow? Well, things have changed somewhat. Important update regarding the Canada Day Parade tomorrow in Caledonia. Due to the extreme heat, the parade has changed to a stationary event. You can view the floats on foot at the fairgrounds in front of the grandstand. And they're going to be doing this between 11 and 11:30 tomorrow, just because of the heat. And everything's going to be the same, except the parade is going to be stationary, so you can go up and down and watch everything. So that is the Canada Day Parade tomorrow in Caledonia. Everything is going to be at the fairgrounds along the grandstand. It is 8:36. Should I stay or should I go? It is The Clash of 92.9, The Grand Parade.

0: playing the greatest hits of all time. 92.9 The Grand, the Arts of March, and Vehicle. It is 8:49 and celebrate Canada Day at the Bembrook Canada Day Family Festival. It will be a full day of festivities on Canada Day tomorrow from 1 o'clock to 9 at the Bembrook Fairgrounds. 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In a moment, a Billy Joel song that was originally written as the theme song for the TV show Bosom Buddies.
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0: Greatest hits of all time. 92.9 The Grand. Yeah, this was written for the TV show Bosom Buddies, starring Tom Hanks. Remember that? It is Billy Joel. It's My Life on 92.9 The Grand.

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92.9 The Grand, greatest hits of all time. Good evening, I'm Gary Chittum, it is 9-11. Up in a moment or two, we'll have a look at, well, did you hear this? We're going to talk about a cat. We're going to talk about a circle or two and a creature. Right now, it's Journey, Wheel in the Sky, on The Grand.

0: flopping and flying, anything to keep cool. That is the Downchild's Blues Band. It is 9:18. I'm Gary Chinaman. Well, did you hear this? A cat in Ireland has become an internet sensation after correctly predicting the winner of every match so far in the 2026 World Cup. Good for you. Also, did you hear this? Farmers in England are reporting a fresh wave of crop circles appearing in their fields this summer. Authorities have issued warnings that creating these designs on private land is considered illegal property damage. So yeah, they're going to tell that to the aliens. And finally, did you hear this? A hiker in Idaho claims to have spotted a juvenile Bigfoot while exploring remote wilderness areas this week. The report has gained traction among enthusiasts, though skeptics remain cautious about the sighting. It is 9:18. Some glam rock coming up after this.
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0: 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We go back to the spring of 1975. The album was called Destination Boulevard. Glam rock stars from the UK. 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

playing the greatest hits of all time. 92.9 The Grand, the box and closer together. 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For more information and to register for the ride, go to rideforDad.ca. That is rideforDad.ca, all part of another summer of peace, love, and music on 92.9 The Grand. This song needs no introduction.

0: 92.9 The Grand, Mother and Child Reunion. Paul Simon. It is 9:50 with baseball tonight right now, just at Bernie Arbor Stadium. It is in the seventh inning, and it is Hamilton Cardinals 11, the London Majors 1. This game just ended moments ago, and it was the New York Mets over the Toronto Blue Jays 3-0. Well, this continues the Hamilton annual. It's your festival. It continues tomorrow at Gage Park, marking the two major milestones, well, Canada's 159th birthday and the festival's own 57th birthday. This free, family-friendly event is a highlight of this summer, offering something for everyone. And you can enjoy live performances at the Banshell Stage coming up tomorrow with the iconic acts of the Kings and Honeymoon Suite. And beyond the music, the festival grounds will be packed with a variety of food trucks, local vendors, and thrilling midway. Join the community for this celebration. It is Hamilton's Just Your Festival. It continues tomorrow at Gage Park. Jerry Rafferty, up in a couple of seconds.
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0: Play the greatest hits of all time. Well, it's 92.9 The Grand. Right down the line, this is Jerry Rafferty.

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hits of all time, 92.9 The Grand. That is April Wine, signed to the Gypsy Queen. It is 10:10. I'm Gary Chittum. Up in a minute or two, we'll have a look at your answers to my question of the day. Right now, yeah, we're all dancing to a different drum. It is Linda Ronstadt and the Stone Ponies on 92.9 The Grand.

0: City. Oh, a child, an adult, anybody. We're all hot. That is Nick Gilder, Hot Child in the City. It is 19 minutes after 10 o'clock. My question of the day, up on our 92.9 The Grand Facebook page. And I want to know tonight, what is a quality you look for in a new neighbor? Yeah, you have these wonderful neighbors. They moved out. They went to another town. And the moving truck came in on a Saturday afternoon. And you're going, oh, man, what are these people going to be like? Yasser says, since I live in a fourplex, they must respect the rest of the tenants. In 13 years, only one has been a dud. Marie says, someone who acknowledges your presence and who also demonstrates willingness to assist you when necessary. Pamela says friendliness, and of course a lot of people said that tonight. Valerie says quiet, respectful of their neighbors, not totally out to lunch. Debbie says friendly. They are good people who give the shirt off their back. Yeah, well, you probably have no problem with that today. Larry says friendly, but not over the top. Shy is good. Lee says communication, but not nosy neighbor either. And Dale says friendly and down to earth, good, kind people. Luckily, out here on the lakeshore, that's the type of neighbors I have. Thank you all very much for your answers tonight. Yes, and hopefully you have good neighbors as well. Sometimes we get stuck with bad ones. I've had that before, playing the music just a little too loud and being inconsiderate. I don't like that at all. I will be posting my answer in a couple of minutes. The Mighty Eagles coming up next.
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0: the greatest hits of all time, Bad Blood, Neil Sedaka. It is 10:48, and it was the Hamilton Cardinals over top of the London Majors tonight. The game was at Burning Arbor. 11-1 final score for Hamilton. Jays lost to the New York Mets tonight, 3-0. Well, the Simcoe Lions Club, they're putting on their chicken barbecue fundraisers coming up on Saturday, August the 22nd. So lots of time to you to make plans. The meal includes a half chicken, sides on a bun with pickup available between 4 and 7 o'clock, Argyle Street in Simcoe. Organizers say that the chicken barbecue supports local projects, and they encourage us to reserve tickets early before they sell out. For more information, you can find it on the Simcoe Lions Club Facebook page. The group that named themselves after a vehicle is coming up next.
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0: They named themselves after a little pickup truck. It was first introduced in 1915. The name of that truck was REO Speedwagon. Keep on loving you on the Grand.
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Playing the greatest hits of all time, but he's 92.9 The Grand. It is 11:07, and up shortly we'll have a look at my silly stats. Right now, it's the Doors and Touch Me on The Grand.

0: 92.9 The Grab. We're playing the greatest hits of all time, Young and Restless. That's Prism. It is 11:19. I'm Gary Chinnam. Have a look at our silly stats tonight. Did you know that the average person will walk the equivalent of 5 times around the earth during their lifetime? So you're definitely getting in those 10,000 steps. Also, did you hear this in our silly stats? Did you know that the average individual will produce enough saliva in their lifetime to fill 2 in swimming pools? And that's nothing to spit at. And finally tonight, with our silly stats, according to a survey, 40% of us admit to having faked a phone conversation just to avoid interacting with other people in public. Yeah, I'm sorry, I can't talk to you. I'm on the phone right now with my imaginary friend. It is 11:19. KC in his shoes next.
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Saturday night, the Bay City Rollers, 92.9 The Grand, 11:34. You thinking about going to the Canada Day Parade tomorrow in Caledonia? Well, it's changed. Important update regarding the parade in Caledonia for Canada Day tomorrow. Due to the extreme heat, the parade has been changed to a stationary event. You can view all the floats on foot at the fairgrounds in front of the grandstand tomorrow from 11 to 11:30. Yeah, no parade going down Argyle Street and Caithness Street tomorrow. Due to the heat, the parade will be there in one spot, and you can walk up and down and see everything in the parade. All right, so no parade tomorrow in Caledonia, but everything will be at the fairgrounds by the grandstand. It's money now. Here's Pink Floyd.

0: playing the greatest hits of all time. 92.9 The Grand, Bachman Turner Overdrive, and he ain't seen nothing yet. He's 10 away from midnight. And how about this? A giant yard sale is coming up on Saturday from 11 to 2 o'clock. It's going on at the South Cayuga Community Church at 6182 Rainham Road. Enjoy great bargains, a big table, and barbecue as well. So that is coming up on Saturday starting at 8 at the South Cayuga Community Church. We'll hear from Angels next.
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0: Well, you know, it's me back in at 9 o'clock tomorrow morning. I'm Gary Chittum. See you later.
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0: 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It's Flamborough Speedway on race day. Short track. Stock car fans love the thrill. 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
1: So good to see you. 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

greatest hits of all time, 92.9 The Brand. They are the Crystals that do Ron Ron. Yeah, but it does sound like they're saying run, isn't it? Yeah, to me it does. And I'm not running anywhere. It is 9:07 and good morning and happy Canada Day. I'm Gary Chittum. Yeah, we still have that heat warning in effect. Coming up later on this hour, we'll have a look at my question of the day. Then later on today, as usual, stuff I've seen on Facebook. Did you hear this? And our silly stats. But right now, she's the queen of soul. It's Aretha on The Grand.

0: 92.9 The Grand, greatest hits of all time, because of Mary and Meadows Flood. It is 9:17, and if you're thinking about lining up on Argyle Street to watch the parade today in Caledonia, no, it's not happening today. Yes, due to the extreme heat, the parade has been changed to a stationary event, and you can view all the floats on foot at the fairgrounds in front of the grandstand between 11 and 11:30. So no parade down Argyle Street over the Caithness. The parade will be a static display this year in front of the grandstand, and that is due to the extreme heat. We don't want people out in that hot weather marching up and down with their heavy costumes on, for sure, right? So you can check out all the floats at the fairgrounds in Caledonia beginning at 11 o'clock this morning. My question of the day, it is up right now on our 92.9 The Grand Facebook page, and I want to know from you, what's a piece of advice you'd give someone visiting Canada for the very first time? Yeah. Take it all in. It's beautiful. That's a piece of advice right there. So I want to know from you today, what is a piece of advice you'd give someone visiting Canada for the very first time? Well, at least somebody's cool around here. The Hollies are next.
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0: We have that heat warning in effect for Haldimand County. In fact, a good portion of southern Ontario. Sunny today, high of 33. The humidex could feel like 42. Clear tonight, low of 24. Tomorrow, sunny in the morning, then a mix of sun and cloud and a chance of a shower and thunderstorm by the afternoon. High tomorrow of 33 degrees. The humidex could feel like 43. And then Thursday night, clear and low of 22. Right now, it is 30 degrees in Hagersville, Caledonia, and Hamilton. The humidex feeling more like 41. There's weather and more at 92.9thegrand.fm. 9:22. Long, cool woman in a black dress. It is the Hollies.

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0: Playing the greatest hits of all time, 92.9 The Grand. You may be right. That is Billy Joel. It is 9:49. And due to the extreme heat that we are experiencing today, the Caledonia Canada Day Parade has been canceled. And anything that you would have seen in that parade will be on display at the fairgrounds in Caledonia beginning at 11 o'clock this morning. Yeah, it is hot out there. We don't want people marching down Argyle Street in this heat. So everything in the parade will be on display in front of the grandstand at the Caledonia Fairgrounds today beginning at 11 o'clock. With the FIFA World Cup, Canada plays again on Saturday, 1 o'clock in the afternoon. In the round of 16, their opponent will be Morocco. England plays the DR Congo at noon today, and that game is being played in Atlanta. I imagine it's going to be hot there too. Jays, they host the New York Mets this afternoon at 3:07, and the Hamilton Cardinals, their next game is coming up on Friday night. They'll be at home, and they'll be up against the Welland Jackfish at 7:35. That dad and son song coming up next.
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0: We have that heat warning in effect. Mostly sunny today. High of 33. The humidex could feel like 42. Clear tonight. 24 for the low. Tomorrow, sunny in the morning. Then a mix of sun and cloud with a chance of a shower or thunderstorm in the afternoon. Thursday's high 33. The humidex tomorrow could feel like 43. And then Thursday night clear. Low of 22. Right now, it is 30 degrees in Cayuga and Jarvis. 31 in Caledonia. The humidex right now feels like 41. There's weather and more at 92.9 The Grand.fm. 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

0: playing the greatest hits of all time, 92.9 The Grand, down to Roxy the Supremes, and you keep me hanging on. It is 10:15. I'm Gary Chittum, and keep in mind, there is no parade for Canada Day in Caledonia today. It's because of the extreme heat that's expected. Well, not expected, is, right? No parade today. Everything that you would see in that parade will be all at the Caledonia Fairgrounds in front of the grandstand, okay? So, yeah, and that gets underway at 11 o'clock. So get in there, get to the fairgrounds, and check out the parade and all the other things that are going on today for Canada Day at the fairgrounds in Caledonia. I'm Gary Chittum. Have a few things here I've seen recently on Facebook. You know, someone posted this the other day. They said, I'm not saying I'm forgetful, but I just spent 10 minutes looking for my glasses while I was wearing them on top of my head. Also from Facebook, I don't have clutter. I have piles of potential projects. And finally this morning from Facebook, my idea of a wild Friday night is turning my phone on silent and actually finishing a book. It is 10:17. The Brothers Gibb after this.
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7: 92.9 The Grand, radar weather.
0: Heat warning in effect for Haldimand County. Sunny today, 33 for the high. The humidex could feel like 42. Clear tonight, low of 24. Tomorrow, sunny in the morning. And then a mix of sun and cloud with a slight chance of a shower or thunderstorm in the afternoon. Tomorrow's high, 33. The humidex could feel like 43. And then Thursday night, clear once again and low of 22. Right now, 27 degrees in Dunnville, 31 in Hagersville, 32 in Hamilton. The humidex feels like 42. There's weather and more at 92.9 The Grand on FM. It is 10:19. How deep is your love? It's the Bee Gees.

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Baby.

0: 92.9 The Grand, Bird Cummings' Fine State of Affairs. It is 10:45, and good morning. I'm Gary Chittum, and due to the extreme heat, the parade for Canada Day in Caledonia, well, it has been changed to a stationary event. You can view all the floats in front of the fairgrounds, in front of the grandstand, and that starts at 11 and goes to about 11:30 today. Yeah, we're going to celebrate Canada Day in Caledonia, the Caledonia Way. It is the 34th annual festivities on today. Starts at 11 until dusk at the Caledonia Fairgrounds. You'll find them at 151 Caithness Street East. Wear your best red and white for a fun-filled day for the whole family. Enjoy live music on the stage, exciting inflatable rides, delicious food, unique shopping throughout the grounds, and don't miss the highlight of the day, the spectacular fireworks display starting at dusk. So we are celebrating Canada Day. Everything is going on at the fairgrounds, and all the floats that would have been in the parade are all in front of the grandstand. Everything starts at 11 o'clock this morning. It is 10:46. Janice Joplin coming up next.
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0: Heat warning in effect for Haldimand County. Sunny today, high of 33. The humidex could reach 42. Clear tonight, low tonight of 24. And then tomorrow, starting off sunny, then a mix of sun and cloud and a chance of a shower or thunderstorm Thursday afternoon. Tomorrow's high 33. The humidex could feel like 43. And then Thursday night, clear, low of 22. Right now, it is 32 degrees in Hamilton, 31 in Hagersville, 32 degrees in Caledonia, and the humidex feels like about 42. There's weather and more at 92.9. 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Me and Bobby McGee and Janice Joplin.

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0: Major Nather Grand. Yeah, we're playing the greatest hits of all time, Sweet Child O' Mine. That is Guns N' Roses. Is 11:16. I'm Gary Chittum, and my question of the day up on our 92 Nather Grand Facebook page. And the question today is, what is a piece of advice that you'd give someone visiting Canada for the very first time? Well, Debbie says, I am sure most have some itinerary for their trip, but would suggest some hot spots across Ontario. Visit Niagara Falls, CN Tower. Diane says, so much to see and do, you will never see it all in one visit, but welcome and have an amazing time. Kathy says, see Niagara Falls, enjoy our friendly country. Janet says, soak it up. Canada is gorgeous. Speak to the people that live here. Most of us are generous and kind and welcoming. And Hans says, appreciate the people and their cultures. Enjoy, but respect the vast natural beauty of our wonderful country. So there's Gary's question of the day up on our 92.9 The Grand Facebook page on this Canada Day. What is a piece of advice that you would give someone visiting Canada for the very first time? We will celebrate Canada with Kool & the Gang after this.
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0: Well, we have that heat warning in effect for Haldimand County. In fact, a good portion of southern Ontario. Mostly sunny today. High today of 33. The humidex will feel in the mid-40s. Tonight, clear. Low overnight tonight of 24. Tomorrow, sunny in the morning. Then a mix of sun and cloud with a chance of a shower or thunderstorm in the afternoon. Thursday's high 33. Humidex around 43. Thursday night, clear and low of 22. Right now, 32 degrees in Burlington. 32 in Cayuga. 27 degrees in Dunnville. The humidex right now feeling more like 40. There's weather and more at 92.9thegrand.fm. It's 11:21 as we celebrate Canada. Here's Kool & the Gang.

You know, raindrops would be welcome. 92.9 The Grand. That is BJ Thomas. We might see a little bit of rain tomorrow. It is 11:32, and 92.9 The Grand proudly supports the 2026 Golden Horseshoe Ride for Dad, with proceeds supporting groundbreaking prostate cancer research and life-saving public awareness. 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

enjoying the fireworks on Canada Day or hanging out with good friends and family on the back deck. 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

0: 92.9 The Grand, Jerry Doucette and Nobody. It is 11:45 and we celebrate Canada Day today, and you can do it in Bembrook as well. It is the Canada Day Family Festival 2026. 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And we can enjoy live entertainment. 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Coming up in a moment, an Eagles song where Bob Seger does backing vocals.
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0: We have that heat warning in effect for today. Mostly sunny today. High of 33. The Humidex could reach into the mid-40s. Tonight, clear. Overnight tonight of 24. Tomorrow, starting off sunny. Then a mix of sun and cloud with a chance of a shower or thunderstorm in the afternoon. Thursday's high 33. The Humidex tomorrow could feel like 43. And then Thursday night, clear. Low of 22. Right now, 32 in Jarvis, 33 in Caledonia, 33 in Hamilton. The Humidex feels like 45. There's weather and more at 92.9 The Grand.fm. 11:49. Heartache tonight. It's the Eagles.

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2: Good afternoon. It's 12 o'clock. I'm John Lodge, and this is 92.9 The Grand News. Making news this hour, it's Canada Day, and like every year, it comes with some closures. Banks and most grocery stores are closed. Most malls are also closed, but you can call ahead to be sure. It's a scorcher out there. Environment Canada has issued an orange warning for heat. They say we can see temperatures in the high 30s, but it'll feel more like the mid 40s with the humidity. Experts say those outside celebrating Canada Day should watch how much booze they drink as alcohol increases dehydration. Well, if you're not one for big celebrations, you can still make a big difference by donating blood today. Jill Dunn with Canada Blood Services says the need for blood spikes during the holidays.
3: Long weekends are the time where we're going to see more accidents. There's a lot of people on the road, so the need for blood is greater during these times.
2: You can head to blood.ca to book an appointment at your closest location. Mark Carney says he doesn't expect drama during this week's meeting on Kuzma's future. Representatives of Canada, Mexico, and the U.S. are set to meet virtually today. While the U.S. is expected to blow past the renewal deadline, the trade pact will remain in place and be subject to annual rolling reviews for up to a decade. Ontario is the second province in Canada to lower the routine colorectal cancer screening age from age 50 to 45. As of today, Ontarians age 45 and up are eligible to receive the at-home FIT screening that detects traces of blood in the stool. If someone has an abnormal result, they can be referred for a colonoscopy. And Ontario's new insurance rules are now in effect. They offer drivers the option of saving money on premiums, but it comes with the risk of lacking coverage when you need it. As of today, 9 types of insurance accident benefits that have been automatic in every Ontario policy are optional. Well, the Blue Jays fell to the Mets last night 3-0. Toronto will now have to win today to claim the series. The Jays are going with a bullpen game. Kawhi Leonard is a Raptor again. It's been 7 years since he helped bring a championship to Toronto. Leaving in the trade is Brandon Ingram and Grady Dick, along with some draft picks. It's NHL free agency day, and we're going to see who's going where. It all kicks off this hour. And Felix Auger-Aliassime is back on the court at Wimbledon playing his second round match. Weather is next.
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6: Heat warning in effect for Haldimand County. Mostly sunny this afternoon. High today of 33. The humidex could feel in the mid-40s. Tonight clear. Low overnight tonight of 24. Tomorrow starting off sunny. Then a mix of sun and cloud by the afternoon. With a chance of showers and a thunderstorm. High of 33. The humidex could feel like 43. And then Thursday night clear and low of 22. Right now 27 degrees in Dunnville. 32 in Burlington. 33 in Caledonia. The humidex feeling like 45. There's weather and more at 92.9thegrand.fm. Good afternoon, I'm Gary Chittum, and happy Canada Day. It's 12:04 with Lou Reed.

0: 92.9 Grand from 1965. The Birds and Turn, Turn, Turn. And it's 12:18. I'm Gary Chinaman. Well, did you hear this? Exhibition Place is buzzing as they host a job fair on July 29th. A sure sign that the beloved Canadian National Exhibition is just around the corner. July is prime time for You Pick Berries across our area, making it the best month to grab some fresh strawberries or raspberries. Yeah, a little bit of ice cream, too. And also, did you hear this throughout the month? The Royal Botanical Gardens is featuring their Enchanted Gardens exhibit, which is a beautiful, peaceful escape. And you need to get away for some quiet time in nature. It is 12:19, and very much unlike Elizabeth Barrett Browning, Paul Simon is counting other things.
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0: We have that heat warning in effect for Haldimand County. Mostly sunny today, high of 33. The humidex could reach the mid-40s. Tonight, clear, low of 24. Tomorrow, starting off sunny. Then a mix of sun and cloud by the afternoon. Chance of a shower or thunderstorm in the afternoon. Thursday's high, 33. Humidex, 43. And Thursday night, clear and low of 22. Right now, 33 degrees in Hagersville. 33 in Caledonia. 34 degrees in Hamilton. The humidex right now feels like about 46. There's weather and more at 92.9thegrand.fm. It is 12:22. 50 ways to leave your lover. Paul Simon.

the hot flames of fire roaring at my back. As she disappeared, but soon she returned. In her hand was a bottle of wine, in the other a glass. She poured some of the wine from bottle into

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0: Working overtime? Nah, not today. That is Bachman Turner Overdrive, taking care of business. It is 12:48. 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It is a giant garage sale, yard sale. 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
0: A warning in effect for Haldimand County. Sunny this afternoon. High today of 33. The humidex could feel like, well, mid-40s tonight. Clear. Low overnight tonight of 24 degrees. Thursday, sunny tomorrow. Then a mix of sun and cloud by the afternoon. There's a chance of a shower or thunderstorm. Thursday's high 33. The humidex could feel like 43. And Thursday night, clear. Low of 22. Right now, 33 degrees in Cayuga, Jarvis, and Caledonia. The humidex feels like 46. There's weather and more at 92.9thegrand.fm. It is 12:52. Can't get enough of your love. Barry White.
11: I've heard people say that too much of anything is not good for you, baby. 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As many times as we've loved and we've shared love and made love, it doesn't seem to me like it's enough. It's just not enough, baby.

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0: Did you know the grand girls just want to have fun? Cindy Laufer. It is 1:17, and we're having fun on this Canada Day. We're just a little slower today. Lots of stuff going on in Caledonia at the fairgrounds, and also the fairgrounds in Bimbrook, too, and many, many other places, and maybe just in your own backyard, too, under a shade tree. My question of the day up on our Naughty Tune on the Grand Facebook page, and the question today is, what's a piece of advice you'd give to someone visiting Canada for the very first time? Well, Pamela says, take some maple syrup home to enjoy a special souvenir. Elaine says, Canadians are known for being friendly, so just smile at someone and see the reaction. Andrea says, that's way bigger than you're expecting. We measure distance in hours, a lot. Danny says, beauty everywhere. Heather, get used to the friendly people. Yeah, that's not too hard. And my cousin, I love this answer. Sonia says, when my cousin came to visit from Poland, he asked if we could go to Vancouver tomorrow. Unfortunately, that was not possible. But you could if you hopped on a plane. You certainly couldn't drive there in a day. And finally from Dale. Dale usually has a lot to say, but today Dale says, enjoy. Thank you all very much for your answers today, and enjoy your Canada Day and be proud of the red and white. And I'll post my answer in a couple of minutes. Coming up, a bunch of guys who are former members of Santana and the Steve Miller Band.
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0: Heat warning in effect, mostly sunny this afternoon with a high of 33. The humidex could reach the mid-40s. Tonight, clear, low of 24. Tomorrow, sunny in the morning, then a mix of sun and cloud by the afternoon. Chance of a shower or thunderstorm, high of 33. The humidex tomorrow, 43. Thursday night, clear and low of 22. Right now, 28 degrees in Dunnville, 33 degrees in Hagersville, 35 in Hamilton. The humidex feels like 44. There's weather and more at 92.9thegrand.fm. It's 1:22, loving, touching, squeezing. This is Journey.

92.9 The Grand, Elton John, Levon. 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And then get yourself a rhinestone jacket. It's Glenn Campbell now on The Grand. I've been

0: Clayton Bruce, it's full time, 92.9 The Grand, Dance and Fool, the Guess Who. It is 1:48, and you can dance to the rock tunes in Townsend. Townsend Lions, their cruise nights are back for 2026, and it's every Tuesday night until the end of August. 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I guess we can forget about June now, can we? And yes, it's all coming up every Tuesday night in Townsend. Well, they are just babies. And they're next.
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0: 92.9 The Grand, radar weather. We have that heat warning in effect for Haldimand County. Mostly sunny this afternoon, high today of 33. The humidex could reach mid-40s. Tonight, clear, overnight tonight of 24. Tomorrow, sunny in the morning, then a mix of sun and cloud by the afternoon. There is a chance of a shower or thunderstorm tomorrow afternoon. Thursday's high 33. The humidex could feel like 43. And then for Thursday night, clear, low of 22. Right now in Hamilton, it's 35. 33 in Hagersville, 34 in Caledonia. The humidex feels like about 44. There's weather and more at 92.9 The Grand on FM. 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

0: the greatest hits of all time. He's got a bad and he's got a good, too. That is Robert Palmer. It is 2:13. I'm Gary Chinham. Have a look at our silly stats today. And they're not so silly, and they are Canadian. Canada is home to more than 2 million lakes, making the country hold about 60% of all the lakes on the planet Earth. Also, with our not-so-silly stats, the Trans-Canada Highway is so long that it spans 7,800 kilometers, making it one of the longest national highways in the world. And finally, with our Canadian stats, if you're ever in Churchill, Manitoba, you might find yourself needing to visit the local polar bear jail, meant for wayward polar bears. It is 14 minutes after 2 o'clock. We'll hear from the Supremes after this.
1: 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Presented by Drayton Entertainment and 92.9 The Grand.
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0: We have that heat warning in effect, mostly sunny this afternoon. High today of 33. The humidex could feel like in the mid-40s. Clear tonight, low of 24. Tomorrow, sunny in the morning, then a mix of sun and cloud with a chance of a shower or thunderstorm tomorrow afternoon. Thursday's high, 33. The humidex could reach 43. And Thursday night, clear, low of 22. Right now in Burlington, 34 degrees. 33 in Cayuga, 28 in Dunnville. The humidex feeling like 45. There's weather and more at 92.9 The Grand. FM. It is 2:18. You can't hurry love. It's the Supremes.

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Happens a lot. It's where all of the action is. 92.9 The Grand.

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0: Playing the greatest hits of all time, 92.9 The Grand. I bet he's Joni Mitchell and Freeman in Paris. City's 246. And I love this idea. Cheesecake and Taco Fest coming up at Powell Park in Port Dover. It's on Saturday, July the 25th from 11 to 5 o'clock and Sunday from 11 to 4. 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It's all going on at Powell Park in Port Dover. A fun weekend event celebrating food, music, and community in a relaxed lakeside setting in beautiful Port Dover at Powell Park. Yes, it's coming up on Saturday and Sunday, July 25th and 26th. Coming up in a moment, we'll hear from Paul McCartney.
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0: 92.9 The Grand, yeah, we have that heat warning in effect. Slow down, take it easy. Sunny this afternoon, high today of 33. The humidex could feel in the mid-40s. Clear tonight, low overnight tonight of 24 degrees. Tomorrow, sunny in the morning, then a mix of sun and cloud by the afternoon. Chance of showers and a thunderstorm Thursday afternoon. Tomorrow's high, 33. The humidex could feel like 43. And then clear skies, Thursday night, low of 22. Right now, 33 in Jarvis, 34 in Caledonia, 35 in Hamilton, and the humidex feels like 45. There's weather and more at 92.9thegrand.fm. Well, enjoy the rest of your Canada Day. Take in those fireworks and be safe. I'm Gary Chittum. We'll see you later. Ted is coming in next. Bye-bye.

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0: the greatest hits of all time with April Wine and say hello to a new month, July. July 1st, Canada Day. Happy Canada Day. Hope you're having a great one. It's a hot one, that's for sure. Please take it easy out there. Drink lots of water. Stay hydrated. And got some hot music and more for you. I'm Ted Yates. And coming up, lots of good stuff. I'll tell you about the Canada Day celebrations and fireworks on tonight. And I posted on our Facebook page, name a Canadian actor or music artist. Got over 100 answers. Answers included for Canadian artists, Guess Who, Tragically Hip, Triumph, Ian Thomas, Rush, Crowbar, Gordon Lightfoot, Bryan Adams, April Wine, who we just heard, also Shania Twain, Lawrence Gowan, Walter Ostenek, Leonard Cohen, Neil Young, Joni Mitchell, and Celine Dion, and so many more, including Stompin' Tom Connors. And for actors, Martin Short, Michael J. Fox, John Candy, Catherine O'Hara, Lauren Green, Kiefer Sullivan, Donald Sutherland, Eugene Levy, Christopher Plummer, and many more. Many more great Canadians. Happy Canada Day. Just ahead, got a great song for the Rolling Stones, their biggest hit of all, and one that was number one back when Mick Jagger was 22 years old. It's Ageless, and it's up right after an Escape song next.
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9: 92.9 The Grand, radar weather. We have that heat warning in effect. Clear skies tonight, low tonight of 24 degrees. Tomorrow, sunny in the morning. Then a mix of sun and cloud with a chance of a shower or thunderstorm in the afternoon. Tomorrow's high 33. The humidex could feel like 43. Thursday night, clear, low of 22. Weather and more at 92.9 The Grand.fm. 92.9 The Grand.

0: The greatest hits of all time. Good afternoon, I'm Ted Yates. Happy Canada Day. It's Stampeders, a great Canadian band with Playing in the Band. And just before that, the Five Stair Steps. Ooh, ooh, child, things are going to get easier, but not cooler. Yeah, the heat wave will continue at least through Friday. A lot of hot events happening on Canada Day. And, of course, there's Canada Day at Bayfront Park. Big fireworks display tonight there in Hamilton. And Pier 4 Park is also a great place to watch the fireworks. And of course, the 34th annual Caledonia Canada Day celebrations continue with the fairgrounds on right now with lots of family fun events, classic car show, super dog show, and more, and then grandstand entertainment and a big fireworks display at dusk over the fairgrounds on this Canada Day. Let's celebrate. Just ahead, Elton John's first major hit, right after the group War's friendliest hit, right after this on 92.9 The Grand in another summer of peace, love, and music.
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0: The greatest hits of all time with the Black Crowes, Hard to Handle. Yeah, we could say that about the heat. It is extremely heat. We have that heat warning in effect. Please be careful out there. Good afternoon. I'm Ted Yates. Before that, Gene Knight, Mr. Big Stuff, Rockin' Ray Michaels will be back with you at this time tomorrow. He'll be back with you later on today, actually, after 8 tonight, and I'll be here and back in my midday shift. Happy Canada Day. I hope it's a great one for you. Many celebrations going on, and Hamilton's It's Your Festival is on right now at Gage Park. 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And tonight, the group Honeymoon Suite will perform. Yeah, that'll be a great concert this evening. Just ahead, Stand Tall and Proud on this Canada Day. Burton Cummings with his biggest solo hit of all, right after the King of Rock and Roll, next.
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6: We have that heat warning. Clear tonight, though, and low of 24 degrees. Tomorrow, sunny in the morning, then a mix of sun and cloud with a chance of a shower or thunderstorm in the afternoon. Thursday's high, 33. The humidex could feel like 43. Thursday night, clear, low of 22. Weather and more at 92.9 TheGrand.fm.

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0: The greatest hits of all time. Good afternoon, I'm Ted Yates with great Canadian band Bachman Turner Overdrive and Happy Canada Day. Let's roll on down the highway. Rolling along, lots of Canada Day celebrations on and fireworks tonight. Brantford's Canada Day celebration on at Lions Park, Steve Brown Sports Complex in Brantford with a big fireworks display tonight. And fireworks from the rooftop from the Joseph Brant Museum. And celebrations on at Spencer Smith Park in Burlington. The Linden Canada Day celebrations with fireworks at dusk at Lions Park. And Canada Day at Bayfront Park in Hamilton starts about 10 o'clock, Bayfront Park. Pier 4 Park is also a great place to view the fireworks. And, of course, Caledonia Canada Day celebrations on right now with a fireworks display tonight at the Caledonia Fairgrounds. Just ahead next, Paul Simon's most colorful song. It's a fun one from the early summer of 73, and it's yours next on 92.9 The Grand in another summer of peace, love, and music.
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0: the greatest hits of all time and another summer of peace, love, and music. Good afternoon, I'm Ted Yates with a who I can see for miles, although it's a hazy, lazy, crazy day of summer. Happy Canada Day. We have so much to be proud of as Canadians. Well, let's see, so many inventions and creations by Canadians. We invented skidoos and jet skis, one on water, one on snow. Of course, we're not surprised about the one on snow. After all, we are Canadian. How about Velcro? Who knew that invention would stick? Zippers, another Canadian invention. Without zippers, how would you pull it down or take it off? Insulin, discovered by Dr. Frederick Banting in 1920 at the University of Toronto to treat diabetes. The telephone, the BlackBerry, shortwave radio, and many more things invented and created by Canadians. Happy Canada Day. Coming up, Canadian band Max Webster, right after a classic from Rod Stewart, a song that includes the lyrics, "I really must confess right here, the attraction was purely physical." What's that song? Find out right after this.
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10: 92.9 The Grand, radar weather. We have that heat warning in effect. Clear skies tonight, low of 24. Tomorrow, starting off sunny, then a mix of sun and cloud by the afternoon with a chance of a shower or thunderstorm. Tomorrow's high 33. The humidex could feel like 43. Thursday night, clear, low of 22 degrees. Weather and more at 92.9 The Grand.fm.

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0: The greatest hits of all time. Good afternoon. I'm Ted Yates. Happy Canada Day. That's Canadian band April Wine. I'm on fire for you, baby. Well, fire in the skies tonight with all the fireworks. And have you seen a drone light show with fireworks yet? Well, there's one at Burlington tonight in Burlington at Spencer Smith Park at dusk, approximately 9:40 towards 10 o'clock. A drone light show and fireworks display there. And lots of fireworks around here, there, and everywhere on this Canada Day. Canada Day celebrations at Bayfront Park in Hamilton. Bayfront Park, also Pier 4 Park, is also a great place to watch the fireworks tonight. Linden Canada Day, dusk at Lions Park in Linden. The Caledonia Canada Day celebrations at the fairgrounds. And fireworks, of course, and Brantford's Canada Day celebration at Lions Park, Steve Brown Sports Complex in Brantford this evening. Happy Canada Day. Just ahead, Wild and Crazy in the titles of the classic hits by Chilliwack and Cat Stevens back to back after a song with Kind in the title. Next, here on 92.9 The Grand in another summer of peace, love, and music.
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time with some hanky panky there. Is it too hot for hanky panky? It's Tommy James and the Shondells. That was number one in the summer of 66. Good evening. I'm Chad Yates. Happy Canada Day on 92.9 The Grand. Brotherhood of Man. United we stand. Canada.

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0: 92.9 The Grand, playing the greatest hits of all time. Gino Vannelli, a great Canadian on this Canada Day. That's people got to move, moving along, lots to do. I'm Ted Yates, great to be with you. We have so much to be proud of as Canadians. Here's a few more Canadian inventions. Zambonis, yeah. Who else but Canadians would think of this for clearing our hockey rinks? Hockey, basketball, lacrosse is Canadian. All the best ones were created by Canadians. A Canadian created Superman. That really took off, literally. At first, they didn't know the idea would fly. Superman, take off, eh? Chocolate bars like Smarties, Crispy Crunch, and Coffee Crisp, they're Canadian. Coming up, lots of good stuff. And next, the Doobie Brothers. They're going to be performing at the RBC Amphitheater this coming Sunday night in a double bill with Santana. I'm going to play their very first hit featuring original lead singer Tom Johnston, who's still with the band here on The Grand.
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0: The greatest hits of all time. Now the Doobie Brothers. This was their very first

92.9 The Grand, playing the greatest hits of all time at Chester. Here with Chad Yates, make my life a little bit brighter. How about a little bit cooler? It's a hot one out there. Please be careful. Happy Canada Day. Let's celebrate. We will rock you. We are the champions. Queen on The Grand.

0: 92.9 The Grand, playing the greatest hits of all time in another summer of peace, love, and music. George Harrison, What is Life? From his album, All Things Must Pass. Good evening, I'm Ted Yates. Great to be with you, and lots to do here on Canada Day. Let's celebrate. There's celebrations with fireworks at Bayfront Park in Hamilton. And Pier 4 Park is also a great place to watch the fireworks tonight. And Caledonia Canada Day celebrations continue at the fairgrounds with a big fireworks display at dusk. And how about a drone light show and fireworks? Spencer Smith Park in Burlington. That'll be a fun one. Have you ever seen a drone light show? Tonight could be your first. Linden Canada Day celebrations at Lions Park in Linden. There's also Brantford's Canada Day celebration at Lions Park Steve Brown Sports Complex tonight. Yes, let's celebrate. Coming up next, a classic 70s hit that was inspired by some 50s and 60s music. It's an Elton John song, and it's yours right after this on 92.9 The Grand.
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the greatest hits of all time, Carly Simon, and nobody does it better. Good evening, I'm Chad Yates, 92.9 The Grand. Just before that, What Does It Take by Honeymoon Suite, who are performing tonight at a free concert at Hamilton's It's Your Festival at Gage Park. That's a great festival. They have vendors, food trucks. They have a midway, free admission. And tonight in concert, it's Honeymoon Suite, Gage Park in Hamilton for It's Your Festival. Hello, I love you. Won't you tell me your name? The Doors take us.

0: 92.9 The Grand, playing the greatest hits of all time. Burton Cummings is a great Canadian here on Canada Day. Happy Canada Day. I'm Ted Yates. Great to be with you. Many Canadian stars, past and present, when you think about it, including, and how many of these would be your favorites? Canadians Alex Trebek, Ryan Reynolds, Keanu Reeves, Rachel McAdams, Martin Short, and Eugene Levy, both from Hamilton, Jim Carrey, Donald Sutherland, William Shatner, Ryan Gosling, Dan Aykroyd, Mike Myers, John Candy, Raymond Burr, Catherine O'Hara, Glenn Ford, also Guy Lombardo, and Lauren Green, just many of the great Canadian stars. Coming up, I have a great song from Simon and Garfunkel. It was their most famous movie hit, and it's up right after Diana Ross, who starred in some movies, with one of her big solo hits here on 92.9 The Grand.
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0: 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Well, I guess Diana Ross doesn't mind the heat because she's singing

92.9 The Grand, playing the greatest hits of all time. Happy Canada Day. Good evening, I'm Chad Yates. That is the Bachman Turner Overdrive, great Canadian band with Hey You. And hey, did you know that Pamela Anderson was born in Canada on this date, July 1st, 1967, on Canada's centennial year, our 100th birthday? Pamela celebrates her 59th birthday today. And Canadian Dan Aykroyd celebrates his 74th birthday today. Deborah Harry is not Canadian, but she celebrates a birthday today. She is 81. Of course, the lead singer of Blondie. Here's one of her greatest number one hits, Heart of Glass, and Another Summer of Peace, Love, and Music.

0: 92.9 The Grand, playing the greatest hits of all time, Crosby, Stills, and Nash. Just a song before I go, so that Rock and Ray Michaels can take over for the rest of your Canada Day evening. Lots to celebrate, and of course, there's fireworks tonight in Burlington, a drone light show and fireworks at Spencer Smith Park, and Canada Day at Bayfront Park in Hamilton. Pier 4 Park is also a great place to watch the fireworks tonight. Linden Canada Day fireworks at Lions Park in Linden. Caledonia Canada Day fireworks at the fairgrounds tonight. And Brantford celebrations at Lions Park, Steve Brown Sports Complex in Brantford with the fireworks tonight. Enjoy it all. Let's celebrate Canada. And coming up, Rockin' Ray Michaels next and tomorrow morning. I'll talk to you right after the fun and entertaining Trevor Stoico on the Grand Morning Show. In the meantime, happy Canada Day from 92.9 The Grand.
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0: 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That's the way I like it. 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